was stardust. 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You noticed how the guy across from you on the train put way too much Aquaphor on his lips. 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

0: peeking on stardust, we chase silence out of our world till Gabriel blew his horn. 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
0: You stabbed at the fauna of the world, hunted it, surveying life's riches.

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signet ring, boiler suits, vintage cashmere, inappropriate lovemaker. I will sit and commit to write down the fight and bathe in what was never said, but I'll say it anyway.

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1: 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Rádio 1.cz.
2: Bing, bing, bing, bing. Hello, is this a big special room? Hello, yes, it's just a ring to inform you, it is over an hour since your checkout, your light out.
3: We've got light check.
2: Yeah, no, there's no prepaid light checkout, there is no prepaid breakfast, and there's been multiple complaints for the smell of cannabis smoke coming from your room. It's not to be debated. We have contacted your manager, a fine will be implemented. We have had a report of the missing toilet brush. And is it hello, is that room service? So, surprise!

0: Inside and Out, to byl Tricky a jako Mitch Sanders, posloucháte Radio 1.
1: I'm right outside the crib. Yo, I'ma come through. Send me your door number. 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

0: guess, bro, I'm just pulling up now. Just walking up now. I'm gonna be in a second. In a bit.
1: Friday, good, man.